0: show me, I'd be right happy to.
1: What the hell are you two doing? Get your ass down from here now, boy! And you too!
0: Oh, shit.
2: Oh, hang it up.
3: Don't touch me there. My name is Bad. I'm an artist. I'm a performance artist. I'm hired for people to feel the fantasy, the deep, dark fantasies. I was going to be a movie star, you know, modeling and acting. After 102 auditions and small parts, you know, I decided, you know, I had enough. Then I get into escort work.
4: You, watch yourself. You're gonna fucking fight in fire. Something like that. Like, why don't you give a fuck?
2: Hug. 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

0: して。
1: Can't you see, brother?
0: Look, bondage, sex, gay, what's that?
1: Oh, she's

article on 7x7 with Peter, and I go, oh my God, that's amazing. I want to work for that man. That was my goal ever since. You know, I made a conscious decision to move up to San Francisco. I sent him an email with my resume, and within the same day, you know, he got back to me, and it was like, I was impressed. Now I'm here in San Francisco working for King. So I'm very, very excited about it. You have no idea. It's like a kid in a candy store.

0: next one party, people just either hang out and watch or want to play. 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Any suggestions, any input they want to have, it's going to be one exciting time. So come join us this Saturday at 7 p.m. You can watch the party live via the internet. Please come join us. And I'm looking forward to seeing you all.
1: What the hell do you boys eat in D.C.? 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
0: bondage.
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1: Oh, yes, sir. Mm. What the hell are you two doing? Get your ass back here.
2: Fuck you.
3: All right.
4: Oh, shit. I'm sorry. Oh shit, I'm sorry.
5: Okay.
4: I ripped the skin.
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6: get him!
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2: Oh shit.
3: Sometimes
4: you have to see them cock sex.
3: I'm born so hard.
4: I come next door
3: to the door. I rip the skin.
4: It was lubed
3: enough. Oh shit.

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We are in the midst of crisis. 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
0: Finger deep in my asshole.
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1: Yeah.
0: There's going to be a movie star with modeling and acting.
1: Okay.
0: And deep, dark fantasies.
1: Slow down. Shit! Oh, that's good, good. It's a fucking deep, deep foreplay. Do it again, again. I love that. Oh, I'm fucking coming.
2: If I like
1: taking a dump, dump. Do you like what you see?
3: It's alone. Right?
1: Don't stop.
4: Big enough.
5: Let's get your ass back here.
0: Fantasy.
1: Stick your finger in my ass.
6: Hit that boy next door.
7: Cheese boss, this cheese.
1: Yeah. Don't stop.
4: Big enough.
8: Let's turn it.
9: It's like the kid in the candy store.

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1: 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Boy next door. Hey, guy next door.
0: Oh, I'm fucking coming.
1: Yeah, yeah. Hey, guy next door. Boy next door. Hey, guy next door.
0: Oh, I'm fucking coming.
1: Hey, guy next door. Boy next door. Boy next door.
2: Deep, dark fantasy.
0: Don't stop.
3: Big enough.
4: Let's get your ass back here.
2: Fantasy.
0: Stick your finger in my ass.
1: Big, dark boy next door.
5: Cheese boss.
2: Yeah.
0: Don't stop.
3: Big enough.
6: I like that, huh?
7: Okay. Don't stop. Thank you, sir.
8: It's like a kid in a candy store.

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5: 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I'm sorry.
6: Sorry for what?

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3: 最后祝你

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0: I'm an artist. I'm a performance artist.
2: 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You know what I mean? Gotta catch 'em
0: all. That turns me off. Yeah. 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
1: Fuck you!
2: Dungeon Master.
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2: Master. 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
3: as we can,
4: as we can.
5: 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My name is Van.
6: Oh yeah.
7: My name is Van, Dungeon Master. 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
3: as we can,
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1: Oh, yeah.
2: Ass dick. 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
3: My name is Bad Dungeon Master. My name is Bad.
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2: 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My name is Ben, Dungeon Master. My name is Ben. Oh yeah.
1: My name is Ben, Dungeon Master. My name is Ben.
2: Oh yeah. My name is Ben, Dungeon Master. My name is Ben.

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Band. Band. Band. Band. Band. Band. Band. Band. Band. Band. Band. Band. Band. Band. Band. Band. Band. Band. Band. Band. Band. Band. Band. Band. Band. Band. Band. Band. Band. Band. Band. Band. Band. Band. Band. Band. Band. Band. Band. Band. Band. Band. Band. Band. Band. Band. Band. Band. Band. Band. Band. Band. Band. Band. Band. Band. Band. Band. Band. Band. Band. Band. Band. Band. Band. Band. Band. Band. Band. Band. Band. Band. Band. Band. 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Band. Band. Band. Band. Band. Band. Band. Band. Band. Band. Band. Band. Band. 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Band. Band.

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3: Anal turns me on.
4: Ass.
1: Dick.
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1: bedniki. Gay boy.
3: Ass.
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3: Lahoy. Proste bedniki.
1: Gay boy.
4: Bedniki.
1: Gay boy.
3: Ass.
1: Dick. Gay boy. 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
0: Fisting
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3: Swallow my cum.
1: Gay boy.
3: Ass.
1: Dick.
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1: boy.
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0: I'm an artist, dungeon master, dude.com, performance artist.
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4: Born so hard.
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0: fantasy.
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0: D'Ano.

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0: 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I'm gonna let that good.
1: Come on, Sean. 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
2: 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Let's miss a couple minutes.
3: Let's go up there with some minutes.
4: Yeah. Good afternoon. This is Martin Watermaker with the Channel 3 Action.
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1: Performance artists.
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4: 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It's okay.
5: Turns me on.
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0: Is that what you mean?
2: Yeah.
1: You know what I mean?
0: All right. You want to get on bottom? You know that's the point you want to be.
2: Let me grab a hold, huh?
1: I don't know whatever you want.
2: I like that, huh?
0: Yeah. I need the advantage, huh? Get down.
3: Hey, got a big surprise, guys. 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
1: I swallow my cum. You know I don't do anal.
0: Relax.
3: Take it, boy.
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1: That turns me on. It's a fucking deal.
0: Take your time.
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0: 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I'm a performance artist.
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2: your finger in my ass.
0: I just decided to go, full master. Fisting is $300.
2: Relax. Do you like what you see?
1: Take your time.
3: Ah, oh, fuck off, boy.
0: 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Keep dark fantasies. I'm an artist. I'm a performance artist. This thing is $300.

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2: 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I swallow my cum.
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1: Remember the time we were hanging out in that truck, and I started telling you about those feelings?
2: What? Case?
1: No.
2: Feelings. The case?
1: No. To tell you the truth, it's these fantasies I was telling you about. I'm having more and more, and you're really turning me on.

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I wanna talk to you. 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

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I'm having more and more, and you're really turning me on.

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2: Hey, no.
1: But I'm only going to get this one.
2: Sex.
1: I can feel it. It's just...
3: The semen I got.
2: Like this thing's
1: about to happen. But I don't have
2: any hunger.
1: If that means what I think it means, we're in...
2: Dungeon for dungeon.
1: And if he is
2: for master.
1: As you say, I'm not...

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2: bad cock.
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2: bad ass.
1: 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I got a fat knack from that
2: sex.
1: Profit made a living and a killing off it. Ever since
3: Billy Herring
1: was still in
2: dungeon
1: with bombs. Filling on his nutsack. I'm in still as honest, but it's as indecent as all hell.
0: Semen
2: ass bondage channel.
4: Suction.
1: This flippity gibbity gibbity.
2: Bad cock.
1: You really want to
2: swallow my cock.
1: The zappity pack in the
2: cock
1: in the back of the. The exact same time I attempt to
2: sitting.
1: My best comes while I'm practicing that. I'll still be able to break a motherfucking
2: anal
1: over the back of a couple of
2: faggots.
1: Crack it in half. Only realized it was a
2: drone.
1: I was on that
2: gay website.
1: After the
2: fuck.
1: How could I not?
2: Come.
1: All I do is drop ass bombs.
2: Feel
1: my wrath
2: that
1: hot. Having a rough time period. Here's a maxi pad. It's actually disastrously bad. For the
2: man.
1: For the masterfully constructing this
2: sitting.
1: Yeah.

0: semen.
1: Immortality like
2: man.
1: Will there be truth from
2: you?
1: So be raging, youthful exuberance. Everybody loves to root for it.
2: Master.
1: Like an asteroid, need nothing but shoot for them. Get taken a
2: bit with music.
1: Cause I use it as a vehicle to
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1: Me, I'm a product of
3: it.
2: Full master.
4: Band of the spanking.
2: You that hot. Do anal.
1: Thank you, they got
2: D. Coming.
1: Enough to untake, grow up, blow up, and be enough. To me.
2: Full master.
1: Induct him into the motherfucking
2: cock.
1: Roll hard.

0: thinking. 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Little gay looking boy, so gay. I can barely say it with a straight face looking boy. You ain't listening. Like you're watching a spank. Yeah, let me take place looking boy.
1: Yeah. Gay boy.
0: Gay. That's all they say looking boy. You get a thumbs up in the back and a way to go from your
1: dad.
0: Be gay looking boy.
2: Horny.
0: Horny.
2: I get it. Oh yeah.
0: From
2: dad. Horny. Boy.
0: I'm a work for
2: 100 bucks.
0: Never ask nobody to stick it out my
2: ass
0: looking boy. Basically,
1: boy.
0: You're never gonna be capable of keeping up with the same pace looking boy. Cause I'm beginning to feel like a
1: sex.
0: All my people
2: wanna swallow my cum, my cum.
0: Wait, I'm racing around the coming.
2: Master, master.
0: Dale and Hart of the
2: Fisting Dungeon.
0: God, kneel before gentlemen.
2: Van.
0: Spanish. Nope.
3: Ass God.
2: Ass God.
0: So you
1: maggot.
0: I'll be rolling, floating.
2: I'm fucking horny.
0: Let off, then I'm floating immediately with
1: clothes.
0: Toting. And I should not be woken. I'm the fucking
1: slurs.
0: It's just a coming.
4: Dick. Semen.
3: Ass.
0: But I got your
3: ass.
0: Deep throating. I'm out my
4: semen.
0: We have nothing in common.
1: I'm a
2: lube.
0: Self-beneath.
1: Ass.
0: Pay homage.
1: Maggot.
0: It's me. My honesty's
2: horny,
0: but it's honestly
2: so.
0: If I don't utilize what I do, though,
3: for
0: at least once in a while, so I wanna make sure somewhere in
2: the game,
0: I scribble them and doodle enough stuff. Maybe try to help get some people through
1: shit
0: times, but I gotta keep a few
2: bad cocks
0: just in case, cause even you
2: gay
0: side,
2: master,
0: hungry looking at
2: dick,
0: like it's
1: sex.
0: Time. I know there was a time where once I was king of the
2: dungeon,
0: but I still
1: sex
0: like a
1: monster.

0: pass.
1: But sometimes when you
0: come
1: up here with the
0: pull off,
1: and you get too big and
0: you pull
1: up, since it's like that one line I said,
2: gay website.
1: One when I tried to sell, take seven
0: from
1: some high, put them all in a line.
3: Latex, latex gloves.
4: See if I get away with it now.
3: Dick.
4: That it ain't as big as it was, but I'm
3: coming.
1: Been into an immortal
3: coming
1: through the portal. In a time war from 2004,
3: oh,
1: and I don't know what the
3: fuck it's come.
1: Boy, your pointless is with fucking
3: ain't no come.
1: Normal fuck
3: this ain't
1: normal. And I just bought a new
3: this
1: gun from the future to
3: come.
1: Future like
3: two bad cops
1: made
3: matter.
1: Man, this man, but he looked like a fag.
3: Hold on,
1: yes, this ain't man, on the play piano. Man, oh man, that was
3: bonded party
1: special on the cable channel.
3: So gay,
1: no
3: straight,
1: hit a radio station the very next day. Hey,
3: man,
1: I'm gonna kill you.
5: Semen
1: coming at you with supersonic speed.
6: Oh shit, I'm sorry.
1: You assuming I'm a
3: kid,
1: what I gotta do to get through to you? I'm super innovative, animator, so they anything you
3: think
1: is singing off of me in a new
3: morning.
1: More than ever demonstrating how to give a
3: motherfucking
1: audience a feeling like it's never fading, and I know
3: that's
1: forever waiting for the day that they can say
3: I'll
1: be celebrating, cause I know the way to
3: get
1: motivated. I make elevating, you make elevating. Oh, he's too
6: scared.
1: Well, that's what they do when niggas they can fuse it. It's not
3: Bangkok,
1: it's
3: love,
1: cause I found a colorway to fuse it with
3: cock, sex,
1: with throwing loose, I make him lose it. I don't know how to make
3: love
1: like that. I don't know what
3: a little bit.
1: Use. Let me know when it occurs to you while I'm ripping any one of these
6: dicks.
1: The verses you,
3: it's bondage.
1: I'm inadvertently hurting you.
3: Oh,
1: how many
3: slaves
1: I gotta murder to prove that if you
6: have
1: this, you can sacrifice virgins to school.
6: Baggage.
7: Spanking.
1: But look at these
3: assy
1: skills, blow me.
3: Full
1: of myself, but still.
3: Horny.
1: I bully myself because I make me do what I put my
3: ass
1: to when I'm a million
3: above.

0: something I can feel tugging and struggling.
1: Anal.
0: Right with
1: latex.
0: And here's what they want from me. They're asking me to eliminate some of the hate, but if you take into consideration the nature I have, then you may be a little patient and more sympathetic to the situation and understand discrimination. But life's handing you make it. But if I can't battle them,
2: semen,
0: how the fuck am I supposed to make them a cunt? No mistake. It's a fatal mistake if you think I need to be overseas and take
1: penetration
0: to trip abroad and make a fall on a
1: fucking.
0: Don't be a
1: slave.
0: Be a king.
1: Why not?
0: Why be a king when you can be a slave?

0: Some dick.
1: Get your ass!
2: Boss of this gym.

0: gay sex.
1: What?
0: Website?
2: Semen.
1: Fucking. Not latex glove.
0: Anal.
1: Dungeon.

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1: Are you ready? Let's go.
2: Tuk, tuk, tuk.
3: Bad cocks.
2: Бьются.
3: Hey, no.
1: Welcome to the club.
3: My name is Van.
4: Gay party up here.
3: Oh, I'm so deep in my ass.
2: И вроде прошли эти мысли.

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0: It's gonna be a movie star, like modeling and acting. After 102 auditions, you know, I decided to
1: Happy lazy cow. Where's my breakfast?
2: We're one big happy family in this house.
1: Yeah.
2: You don't have to do anything. I'll guide you.
1: Well, that's just too fucking bad.
3: What a real man has. You get down on your knees and suck everywhere and drop a microphone. Yeah. Yeah. Yeah. Yeah. Yeah. Yeah. Yeah. Yeah. Yeah. Yeah. Yeah. Yeah. Yeah. Yeah. Yeah. Yeah. Yeah. Yeah. Yeah. Yeah. Yeah. Yeah. Yeah. Yeah. Yeah. Yeah. Yeah. Yeah. Yeah. Yeah. Yeah. Yeah. Yeah. Yeah. Yeah. Yeah. Yeah. Yeah. Yeah. Yeah. Yeah. Yeah. Yeah. Yeah. Yeah. Yeah. Yeah. Yeah. Yeah. Yeah. Yeah. Yeah. Yeah. Yeah. Yeah. Yeah. Yeah. Yeah. Yeah. Yeah. Yeah. Yeah. Yeah. Yeah. Yeah. Yeah. Yeah. Yeah. Yeah. Yeah. Yeah. Yeah. Yeah. Yeah. Yeah. Yeah. Yeah

0: gets bigger when I pull.
1: Sex. Sex. Come. Bondage.
2: Full master.
0: The semen

0: Legs.
1: Weak, weak.
2: Dick, dick.
3: Fucking coming.
2: It's a fucking deep, deep.
1: Weak, weak.
2: Dick, dick.
3: Fucking coming.
2: Fucking coming. It's a fucking deep, deep.

0: It's a fucking deep. It's a fucking deep.
1: Without further interruption, let's celebrate and suck some dick.
2: Weak, weak.
1: Dick, dick.
0: Fucking cunning. It's a fucking deep.
2: Weak, weak.

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1: Duck dick.
0: Gay boy.
1: Ass. Dick.
0: Gay boy. Gay boy.
1: Ass.
0: Dick. Gay boy.

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1: Watch this. 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
0: Really?
1: Watch this. See you.

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0: Boy.
1: Тоску.
0: Finger in my ass. Next door.
1: Безымянный.
0: Finger.
2: This thing.
0: Ass.

My name is Van. I'm an artist. I'm a performance artist. I'm hired for people to fulfill their fantasies, their deep, dark fantasies. The clientele requested a lot of fetishes. So I just decided to go full master and change my whole entire house into a dungeon. 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Fisting is $300. To get really get relaxed. And just lube it up, and it's a long process. You know, to get your whole arm up there. But it's an intense feeling for the other person. I think for myself too. It's you go in places that even though it's physical with your hand, but for some reason it's also more emotional. It's more psychological too. And we both reach the same place. It's really strange at the same time. And I found a session like that, I get really

Yeah.

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I'm hired to fill their VRD fantasy. I was going to be a movie star. 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
1: You?
2: What's wrong?
1: You talk.
0: Remember the time we were hanging out, got drunk, and I started telling you about those feelings?
2: What?

0: 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It's good. Natural. 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
1: Yesterday, I just had a model, you know, telling me that, oh, this is like the best thing that he has ever done. And he said, whoa, it's porn, but it's like art. And I go, wow, that's great, right? Why not have, you know, your porn with a little bit of art? So that was amazing. And I'm

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1: Nico Nico Doga.
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0: Stick your finger in my ass.
1: Thank you, sir! Take it, boy!
2: That's amazing! That's amazing!
1: Take it, boy!
3: Sometimes I fall in so hard, I rip the skin.
1: Take it, boy.
3: Oh,
1: take it, boy.

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1: Boy next door.
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1: Boy next door.
0: Fuck you, letter A.
1: Boy next door.
0: Fuck you, letter A.
1: Boy next door.

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1: Boy next door.
0: Fuck you, letterhead.
1: Boy next door.
0: Fuck you, letterhead.
1: Boy next door.
2: I swallow my cum.
3: The semen arsonist.
4: Take it, boy.
5: Dungeon Master. Fisting is $300. $300. Fisting is $300. $300.
0: Fuck you, letterhead.
1: Boy next door.
0: Fuck you, letterhead.
1: Boy next door.
0: Fuck you, letterhead.
1: Boy next door.
0: Fuck you, letterhead.
1: Boy next door.

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1: How did she get plus? That's power, son, that's power!
2: Do you like what you see?
3: Boy next door.
2: Do you like what you see?
3: Boy next door.
4: Oh. Yeah, yeah. Semen.
1: Yeah, yeah.

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Yeah.

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2: That car.
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2: That car.
1: Ass.
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2: Bombs. What?
3: Suck some dick.

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0: Doga is at war against a far-reaching storm of disturbance and deletion. Nico Nico's economy is badly weakened, a consequence of carelessness and irresponsibility on the part of management.
1: Продажный
2: факт.
3: Yeah. Do anal.
1: Не внушает. И этот весь...
3: Bad cock.
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2: Yeah.

0: Gay boy. 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А? Сквозь начали разглядеть. Reached out for his dick.
1: And also, on the collective failure to make hard choices and prepare for a new mad age. Today, I say to you that the challenge is real. They are serious and they are many. They will not be easily met in a short span of time. But know that Nico Nico will be met. In reaffirming the greatness of our site, we understand that greatness is never given. Our journey has never been one of shortcuts.

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1: That hurts.
3: Oh, ouch.
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0: Fuck you, universe. Are you in something? What's going on?
1: God, I just finished wrestling some jabroni here. Dead. Knocked him over.
2: Fisting 300 pounds.
3: Asshole.

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1: 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And it's a little bit for everybody. 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And also, we also welcome.

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1: Catching fire.
2: I love fire. It turns me on.
1: I'm a man rich enough for
3: sex.
1: I see you
3: park
1: in your
4: pants.
1: Eyes. Even if it's
4: spanking.
1: Till we die.
0: 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Wanna suck what a real man has. 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Fuck you! Yeah.

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0: Oh, I fucking call

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0: Now look at the
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1: come.
0: Go! Oh.
1: Come.
0: Not him, not me. Oh, let's suck something else. Now watch and learn. Here's the deal. You slip and slide on this.
1: Oh, you see me.
2: Well done.

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0: message for you. 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Thank you for your cooperation. XD.
1: Fisting is 300. 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

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Gotchi Gasim. Gotchi Gasim in chat.

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1: Oh.
3: It would just be
0: a smart ass.

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1: What's your subject?
2: Pull it on your wee wee.
1: With all the jelly
2: bombs, right?
1: Blumblad.
3: The semen.
1: Bondage.
3: Sometimes I pull on it so hard.

0: did you really get relaxed? You know, and I have this long latex glove that goes all the way up to my armpit. And then I put on a surgical latex glove.
1: Oh shit, I'm sorry.
2: Sorry for what? Our dad taught us not to be ashamed of our dicks, especially since they're such good size and all.
1: Yeah, I see that. Daddy gave you good advice.
2: It gets bigger when I pull them. Sometimes I pull on it so hard, I rip the skin.
1: It gets bigger when I pull them.
2: Sometimes I pull on it so hard, I rip the skin.
1: My daddy taught me a few things too. Like, how not to rip the skin by using someone else's mouth. Oh shit, I'm sorry.
2: Sorry for what? Our dad taught us not to be ashamed of our dicks, especially since they're such good size and all.
1: Yeah, I see that. Daddy gave you good advice.
2: It gets bigger when I pull on it. Sometimes I pull on it so hard, I rip the skin.
1: It gets bigger when I pull on it.
2: Sometimes I pull on it so hard, I rip the skin.
1: It gets bigger when I pull.
2: Sometimes I pull on it so hard, I rip the skin.
1: It gets bigger when I pull.
2: Sometimes I pull on it so hard, I rip the skin.
1: It gets bigger when I pull.
2: Sometimes I pull on it so hard, I rip the skin.
1: It gets bigger when I pull.
2: Sometimes I pull on it so hard, I rip the skin.
1: My daddy taught me a few things too, like how not to rip the skin by using someone else's mouth. My daddy taught me a few things too, like
2: will you show me?
1: I'd be right happy to. Oh shit, I'm sorry.
2: Sorry for what? Our dad taught us not to be ashamed of our dicks, especially since they're such good size and all.
1: Yeah, I see that. Daddy gave you good advice. Oh shit, I'm sorry.
2: Sorry for what? Our dad taught us not to be ashamed of our dicks, especially since they're such good size and all.
1: Yeah, I see that. Daddy gave you good advice.
2: It gets bigger when I pull on it. Sometimes I pull on it so hard, I rip the skin.
1: It gets bigger when I pull on it.
2: Sometimes I pull on it so hard, I rip the skin.
1: Oh shit, I'm sorry. Things too.
2: Sorry for what?
1: Like,
2: our dad taught us not to be ashamed of our dicks.
1: My daddy taught me a few things too. Like,
2: will you show me?
1: I see that. Daddy gave me good advice.
2: It gets bigger when I pull on it. Sometimes I pull on it so hard, I rip the skin.
1: It gets bigger when I pull on it.
2: Sometimes I pull on it so hard, I rip the skin.
1: Oh shit, I'm sorry.
2: Sorry for what? Our dad taught us not to be ashamed of our dicks, especially since they're such good size and all.
1: Yeah, I see that. Daddy gave you good advice. My daddy taught me a few things too, like how not to rip the skin by using someone else's mouth. My daddy taught me a few things too, like
2: will you show me?
1: I'd be right happy to. I'm sorry, things too.
2: Sorry, what? Some dads taught us not to be ashamed of our dicks.
1: I rip the skin. My daddy taught me a few things too.
2: Will you show me?
1: I see that. Daddy

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1: Finger. My ass.
4: $50. Oh, yes, sir.
1: $300.
5: Oh, shit. I'm sorry.

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1: Together in the
0: anal.
1: We traded
2: really
1: one
2: dark hole.
1: Last time I was in a
0: dungeon.
1: I wonder if you
0: looped it up.
1: Where are you now?
0: My horny.
2: Really
1: your
0: fucking dick.
1: Stuck in my
0: ass.
1: Where are you now? My
2: really
1: wee wee. Who took you from
0: gay sex?
1: Where are you now? My
0: horny.
2: Really.
0: I'm sitting
1: right from here. Where are you now? My
2: really
1: wee wee. I'm at my final.
0: Come, come. Master.
1: I have to suck it off my
0: cock. Mr. Atwood, stick some finger.
1: And suddenly,
0: I'm fucking cunt.
1: Where are you now? My
0: horny.
2: Really?

0: Horny.
1: Really?
0: 15.
2: Where are you now?
1: Really?
0: Come.

0: latex gloves.
1: Are you ever
0: lube movie star?
1: That's more fragile.
2: Fat cocks, the semen,
0: anal
3: suction.
1: You can fly in
0: deep dark dungeon.
1: And if no one
0: touch me there.
4: Oh shit, I'm sorry.
1: Where's my missile?
3: Now!
0: Horny.
5: Delete.

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1: Spanky,
0: Ow, that hurt.

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1: Come on, come on, come on, come on, come on, come on, come on, come on, come on, come on, come on, come on, come on, come on, come on, come on, come on, come on, come on, come on, come on, come on, 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come on, come on, come on, come on, come on, come on, come on, come on, come on, come on, come on, come on, come on, come on, come on, come on, come on, come on, come on, come on, come on, come on, come on, come on, come on, come on, come on, come on, come on, come on, come on, come on, come on, come on, come on, come on, come on, come on

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2: Semen.
1: Penis. Hot sex.
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0: Flower.
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4: I guess you'll find out when you wake up back home again.
1: Amazing.
5: Dick.
6: But don't you mind the feeling it's all made up in your
1: ass?
0: Fantasies.
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0: I'm a performance artist.
2: Dachvidinya.
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3: Fingers.
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0: 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Horny.
4: That cock. Daddy.
3: Thank you, sir.
0: 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Full master.
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0: 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Horny. That cock.
3: Raise your ass back here.
5: Hello, brothers.
6: What you do?
5: To make a kick ass this year.
3: I'm like, oh, hey. Nice ass.

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1: Oh,
0: oh yeah.
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Their deep, dark fantasies. 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After 102 auditions and small parts, you know, I decided, you know, I had enough. 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

0: I used to base in Los Angeles, and there was not much of a leather scene down in LA, but I did manage to create a couple. I do bondage shows for Mr. International Leather Contest. 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
4: Oh yeah.
3: Boy next door.
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4: Oh, I'm fucking coming.
2: Fisting.
4: Wee-wee.
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4: Oh yeah.
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1: Right.
0: Yeah, I need
1: a website. Gucci, Gucci, Gucci, Gucci, Gucci, Gucci, Gucci, Gucci, Gucci, Gucci, Gucci, Gucci, Gucci, Gucci, Gucci, Gucci, Gucci, Gucci, Gucci, Gucci, Gucci, Gucci, Gucci, Gucci, Gucci, Gucci, Gucci, Gucci, 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
3: The other night, the boys were sleeping. I
4: just finished wrestling with some jabroni here.
5: I'm in my fucking pants!
6: Taking that ass. You want me to take you, don't you?
7: Alright, man.
8: No, there's an ass with my fucking. You know what I mean?
6: That funny. You want to get on bottom? You know that's the point you want to leave. I tell you what. I seem to be the need for life before.
9: Yeah, bro.
6: I tell you what. Let's take your ass. I win, I take your ass.
10: Oh, yes, sir!
6: I win, I take your ass. I win. I take your ass. Let's take your ass.
11: I'd be right happy to.
12: Suction! 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

0: bitch, get your ass back here.
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2: Just lube it up.
1: Do you like what you see?
3: Sometimes I'm pulling it so hard, I rip the skin.
1: Fucking D.
2: Lube it up.
1: What you
4: the
1: see?
4: The other nine of the boys were sleeping.
1: No, there's an ass in the motherfucker.
5: You want to get on bottom? Let's take your ass.
0: Come on, college boy.
6: Suction.
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3: Spiking.
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